can hear me. You see, we've known each other a long time. I guess right now you've got the last laugh. I know I abused you. I took advantage of you. And I used you selfishly. I apologize now. You see, because after suffering so much, I know that I was wrong. Because I misused you, and you're the only one that can straighten it. You see, love, I can't sleep. I can't even eat.

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Send your mother home, your neighbor.

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Cause the sun will always

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1: Yeah, it's definitely like geezer's cruising for cruising.
2: Tell me it was a good thing to have me too. Yeah, that's why I was looking for the bomb 311.

0: check it out. Give me a D.
1: D.
0: Give me an I.
1: I.
0: Give me an S.
1: S.
0: Give me a C.
1: C.
0: Give me an O.

0: Tom.
1: And it music even sounds outer spacey, doesn't it? You hear that? That whistling sound? Richard. Yeah, it sounds like, you know, outer space type music, music, music, music, music, music.
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0: problem.
1: Okay, engine stop. ATO at attention. Flight control, both autos. Engine command override off. Engine arm off. 413 is in.
2: We copy you down, Eagle.
1: Listen, Tranquility Base here. The Eagle has landed.